though she's about to do. Do a thing right on the floor. And money, money she making. Look at the way she's shaking. Make you wanna touch her, wanna taste her. Have you lusting for her? 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

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Listen to the mariachi play at midnight. Are you with me? 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

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Pulling

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1: Only been days, but it felt like months. When God for you, and you and I were.

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1: Is someone listening? 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